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If you're looking for a show to go to, more specifically a free show, well, there's a big one happening tonight at Speaking Rock. Give you more details after two more songs. Right now, the return of Tony Iommi. World alone.

0: 95.5 KLAQ with GNR, and you could be mine. I'm Jenna Paulus, and we have Black Veil Brides playing tonight at Speakin' Rock, 122 South Old Pueblo Road. Now, the doors are already open, so you've got some time to get on down there, and you'll get ready for the show. They're not going to take the stage until 9:20, but there's a lot of bands that's going to be playing right beforehand, like Holy Wars. They'll be kicking off the show right around 6:35, Archers at 7:20, and Caskets at 8:15. 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

0: 95.5 KLAQ with Evanescence and Afterlife. I remember seeing them 14 years ago when they brought the Carnival of Madness tour to the Don Haskins. You had Hailstorm, Chevelle, and Evanescence be the main acts. And it was just an unbelievable experience. I'm Jay DePaulis, and if you get that same feeling going to shows and you're a Break It Benjamin fan, well, BMG wants to send you to see Break It Benjamin in Palm Beach. 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

95.5 KLAQ, two back-to-back hot tracks right there. Don't forget the Blackville Brides is playing Speaking Rock tonight. They'll be taking the stage around 9 o'clock, so you got some time to get on down there and enjoy that free show. In the meantime, I will be back tomorrow at 3 o'clock. We'll have The Warning join us on Q Connected tomorrow at 5, leaving you with the newest from Letdown, Do It For The Love. 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

Hey, it's Kat Michaels. Thanks for coming to hang out tonight for Loudwire Weekends. We are covering a lot of ground. We'll be going live and loud with three in a row tonight from Jimmy Page and the Black Crowes, recorded live in Los Angeles back in 1999. We got a killer cover of a 91 classic, new effin' rock from a band with a new album on the way, and a tour kicking off in October, plus a forgotten track featuring a vocalist you definitely know these days. She's worked with a number of artists over the years on different collaborations, including this next track. She and Offspring recorded a stripped down version of this song several years ago. Right now, to kick things off for Loudwire Weekends, it's Offspring and Gone Away.

0: Van Halen running with the devil on Loudwire Weekends. Back in July, David Lee Roth joined Alex Van Halen for the first time in nearly a decade. Alex had been announced as a speaker for a TEDx Fargo event, and Roth's addition was certainly turning heads when it was first announced because, you know, obviously since that final Van Halen concert where they were together back in 2015 at the Hollywood Bowl, this was the first time that they had been back together at a public event. 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

0: It's Blink 182 and One More Time on Loudwire Weekends. Of course, Travis's documentary, Travis Barker, Louder Than Fear, is out now on Hulu and Disney Plus, and it spends a solid amount of time on his 2008 plane crash and the aftermath of his life. 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
4: Hey, it's Kat Michaels. Still to come in the 8 o'clock hour, we're going to go live and loud with three in a row from Jimmy Page and the Black Crowes. But before we get there, I have the latest now from Greta Van Fleet. The band recently announced its fourth studio album, Palace for the People, set to arrive October 9th. And that announcement, of course, comes just a few months after the band literally sent fans into a panic with a cryptic social media video that had some wondering if Greta Van Fleet was going to call it quits. But instead, the Michigan Rockers returned days later with some new music. Here it is now. 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

0: It's Heartbreaker on Loudwire Weekends, originally released by Led Zeppelin in 1969 on their second studio album, Two. 30 years later, in October of 1999, Jimmy Page took the stage with the Black Crowes live at the Greek in Los Angeles to perform that track, and it wraps up tonight's Live and Loud. All three tracks recorded live at the Greek. They were first released in February 2000 and then reissued in July that year. Unfortunately, because of some contractual restrictions with the Black Crowes and their record company, their songs weren't released on those first two albums. However, when the 25th anniversary edition came back in 2025, they put those songs in and added several more tracks as well. On the way, we've got more rock tonight, including the latest from A Perfect Circle next, as Loudwire Weekends with Mikal Michaels continues.
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Hey, it's Kat Michaels. Thanks for hanging out tonight for Loudwire Weekends. In a recent interview with Chuck Armstrong, a Perfect Circle guitarist, Billy Howerdale, says inspiration for the band's new song struck in a rather ordinary moment. He said he was just sitting on the couch watching TV with a little practice amp on the coffee table when a guitar riff popped into his head. Instead of, you know, heading out to do a full studio setup, he just sort of recorded the idea on his phone before he forgot it. 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

Papa Roach and Hanuman Kind with See You in Hell. That track, of course, recorded for the soundtrack to season 2 of the Netflix series Devil May Cry. 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It's 3 days grace, just like you on Loudwire Weekends.

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1: Can't drink, can't draw, can't drown them away. 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Can't drink, can't drug, can't drown them away. Can't sleep, can't think, can't find an escape from these dark, dark thoughts in my mind.

dates, a funeral portrait in Dark Thoughts on Loudwire weekends. The band going to be kicking off a fall run of dates starting October 23rd in Biloxi, Mississippi, and continuing into late November in Inglewood, California. But in the meantime, the band has been hard at work. According to their social media, they've been working on a new album, and just a couple weeks ago, Lee Jennings shared that they were trying to decide which songs make it onto that next record and what order they'll be in. He said they've written about 30 songs for the new album, and he admitted that this has been some of the, quote, most stressful decisions

0: that he's ever had to make. We're definitely keeping an eye out for that next album from The Funeral Portrait. 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
3: Hey, it's Kat Michael Six for hanging out tonight for Loudwire Weekends. Coming up in the 9 o'clock hour, we've got our good cover on the way. It's a take on a 1991 classic, but before we get there, I've got the latest from Marilyn Manson. His new album, One Assassination Under God, Chapter 2, released earlier this month, co-written and co-produced by Marilyn Manson alongside longtime collaborator Tyler Bates. And from that album now, the first release, this is Exit Wound on Loudwire Weekends.

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3: Tonight's good cover comes to us from Canadian metal rockers O&I. They've put their own heavy spin on an REM classic from 1991. 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It's also giving us sort of an early taste of O&I's next full-length album.

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I'm Kat Michaels, and we've got a list of the most played cover songs by 65 big rock and metal bands. 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
1: 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I'm Kat Michaels. A few months back, Sam Carter of Architects sat down to chat with Chuck Armstrong, saying that the band is always thinking about new music and that creative process pretty much never stops. He said that they're constantly tossing around ideas rather than setting aside a specific couple of weeks to write an album. 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
1: 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Thanks for hanging out tonight for Loudwire Weekends. Coming up next hour, we've got our song that time forgot. We're going back to 2012. It's from the self-titled album of the band, featuring the vocalist who we are all very familiar with. It's on the way. But before we get there, I have the latest from Poppy. Of course, you remember that the Upheaval performance was just the background band and not Poppy herself, because she said the wildfire smoke was making it difficult for her to breathe. So the band just came out and played the set without her. 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It's next.

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Alice in Chains on Loudwire Weekends. I'm Kat Michaels. And Autumn Kings have a new album set to release September 18th titled Epiphanies. But they almost missed what they called the greatest show of their career after their van broke down in Wisconsin after Rockfest. It was a complete stranger named Ernie that offered them his Ford Explorer so they could make the 8-hour road trip to Michigan for Upheaval Festival. You can read the full story inside the Loudwire app, but we love a good Samaritan. Right now from Autumn Kings, it's Gone, Gone, Gone on Loudwire Weekends.

It's Ozzy, No More Tears on Loudwire Weekends. Dee Snider recently apologized to Kelly Osbourne over some Ozzy-related drama that happened on social media between the two of them a couple weeks ago. The Twisted Sister frontman took to X to apologize to Kelly Osbourne. She had taken offense to some remarks that he had made about Ozzy's career. After a little help from an insightful fan, Dee Snider thanked them and said that he had been looking for the right response. Then he wrote it the next morning, apologizing to Kelly that he had hurt her and saying that it was never his intent and that he was sending his sympathies on the loss of her dad. You can find out more. It's all inside the Loudwire app. On the way, I have our song that Time Forgot. We're going back to 2012 next as Loudwire Weekends with Mika Michaels continues. The Q.

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3: Before she was Emily Armstrong, frontwoman for Linkin Park, she was Emily Armstrong, frontwoman and co-founder of Dead Sara. Over the years, she's collaborated with a number of artists. In fact, Courtney Love brought her to New York to sing on Hole's 2010 album, Nobody's Daughter. And before she was in Linkin Park, she recorded or performed with a number of artists like The Offspring and Beck and more. And tonight's song that time forgot comes from Dead Sara's self-titled 2012 album. Here it is now. This is Weatherman on Loudwire Weekends.

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1: It's Ramesh's To New and Die For You on Loudwire Weekends. 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
3: 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What do you say we just keep the rock rolling? I get the latest now from Theory of a Dead Man. Frontman Tyler Conley says the song's basically the ultimate anti-bar anthem, and that the older that he's gotten, the more he realizes he'd rather just stay at home than deal with all the drama that comes with a night out. 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

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I'm Kat Michaels, and we've got the opportunity for you to fly off to West Palm Beach, Florida to rock out with Breaking Benjamin. And I'll tell you how to make it happen coming up after more rock from Zeppelin. 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

0: Zeppelin on Loudwire Weekends. Before that, the latest from Breaking Benjamin. We've got the opportunity for you to see Breaking Benjamin live in West Palm Beach, Florida, the Think Financial Amphitheater on October the 20th. 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

0: Linkin Park, The Emptiness Machine on Loudwire weekends. 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

0: Hey, El Paso, Mike Norwich here, your local Jack in the Box franchise owner. 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
4: When trying to find some of the best local businesses and individuals that deserve a spot like in El Paso, there's been one organization that's been doing an amazing job since 2010, the City Magazine of El Paso. I'm Daniel Paulus, and this is El Paso Town Square. Joining us in the studio is the editor-in-chief of the City Magazine El Paso, the one and only Veronica Navarez. Hi, Veronica.
5: Hi, Daniel. What an intro. Thank you so much. I am thrilled to be here.
4: We're thrilled to have you here because you have been very, very, very busy with the City Magazine.
5: You
4: have gone basically from the bottom all the way practically up to the top for the City Magazine. So for people who may not be familiar with your role as the editor-in-chief, tell us, how long have you been with the City Magazine? And what does a typical work day look like for you?
5: Yes. So I love the way you put that, by the way. It really was ground up for me. I started back in 2014 as an advertising executive. So basically advertising, sales. And at that point, I did start to write for the magazine. I eventually became a major contributing writer. Then aside from that, I started to dabble with our operational processes, basically billing the magazine. HR, a little bit of that. It was a combination of that, but mainly I believe I wore many hats, and it truly could be said is the reason where I was finally able to attain the position that I'm in now as our editor-in-chief. So our former editor-in-chief, Shelley Mosell, most people know and love, she decided to retire last July, at which point she approached myself and my colleague, Omar Samaniego, who is our director of sales and marketing, and made the offer to sell the magazine to us. So we went for it. So he and I are the new ownership team. And of course, I succeeded Shelley as our first ever editor-in-chief following her reign, if you will.
4: And that's just one more milestone to add to your huge, huge resume. You know, I've seen some of your stuff on LinkedIn. You've worked in New York as a licensed real estate agent, a financial analyst in healthcare. You have a background in ballet. Oh, and not to mention, you have degrees in psychology, business administration, and accountancy. That certainly makes my resume look far less superior in comparison. So what made you move from the East Coast of New York down here to El Paso?
5: Oh, well, thank you for that. Well, I want to say family. In essence, it really was exactly that. My kids wanted to be here in El Paso. They were New Yorkers at the time. I spent about 15 years in New York, so they had spent most of their lives at the point that we decided to move, but mainly after several visits back home over consecutive summers, they really just fell in love with what was obviously my hometown. Well, maybe not obvious to everyone, but El Paso is where I was born and raised. So

0: I made the decision to bring them back to El Paso, and the rest is history. That was 2013. I started with the magazine in 2014 and have never looked back. Although New York, of course, was an incredible experience, it was just one of those. I'm back home and it feels great.
1: Well, you have been with the City Magazine for over a decade, and I know you're very proud of everything that you've done. We were talking before we started recording that there's two big changes that have happened with the City Magazine. One is your partnership with the Plaza Theater. How does that make you feel?
0: Yes. Well, geez, that was incredible for us. I want to say that by way of our new initiatives, myself and my partner, Omar, all of the changes that we made in terms of really just building on what was already, I believe, and from the feedback we get from the public, an El Paso staple, we still felt that there were areas for improvement, of course, and there were just some things that we felt hadn't been done that we were really wanting to delve into, and so we did. And by way of that, I believe that the Plaza saw value in carrying our publication. What we learned from them is that as part of their Forbes Michelin star rating agenda, they were required to carry a local publication in each and every one of their 150 guest rooms. Apparently, we were being considered along with some of the other known publications in El Paso, and they selected us. So, of course, we were very honored.
1: Well, sorry, you said Forbes, right?
0: Yes.
1: Forbes magazine took note of the City Magazine.
0: Well, Forbes, as part of their five-star Michelin ratings.
1: Okay, okay.
0: And of course, the Plaza falling into that sort of upper echelon in terms of everything they do.
1: Right.
0: Guest experience, menu offerings. It was where we understood for them to keep their ratings in check, they were required to have a locally geared publication in each and every one of their rooms. So it was really one of their own internal initiatives. It was essentially operational for them to do so. And so they were looking at several publications of which, as I said, we were ultimately selected.
1: That's amazing.
0: So it was. It's incredible. So every time we launch a new publication, we deliver the quantity they need for those rooms. And basically, that is something that began early this year. So it's been huge for us, of course. You know, we're, as I said, very honored by it. But more importantly is what it means for our advertisers. The fact that they get that level of exposure is huge for us in terms of what we bring to the table. And so I know that our advertisers are absolutely thrilled.
1: Yeah, all those eyes on all those local businesses.
0: Exactly.
1: Individuals too.
0: Yes.
1: That would never have had that amount of reach can now get a much wider reach.
0: Yes.
1: And then doing so, all of El Paso can join along too.
0: Exactly. So well said, but that is the point. It's the fact that these are businesses and local leaders that are now in front of an audience that they might never have been if it weren't for this partnership. These would be, you know, of course, the visitors that come to El Paso that maybe have never been here before and are looking for something to do, or maybe are here on business and are looking for a specific type of industry or leader, somebody that they can reach out to for whatever it is that brought them to El Paso, whether it's business or pleasure. And so that, again, is why for us, this partnership was and is tremendous. It means so much for our advertisers who do invest in us. And so, yes, that was one of the things this year that was really, really impactful.
1: Well, let me get into that a little bit more. You know, the City Magazine has been around, if I'm correct, since 2010 for 16 years now.
0: Yep.
1: And so when you're putting together an issue, how do you decide who or what businesses or anything deserves to be featured in a monthly issue?
0: Yeah, that's a great question because it's not an easy feat. There are so many individuals and organizations

0: actions worthy of all of the exposure locally that they, you know, can garner for what they do, how they're essentially moving El Paso forward. So it isn't easy in terms of selecting these individuals or businesses. We do have an editorial team in place that assists with that, but it's really nothing other than we sit at a round table and we pitch ideas. We talk about current news, relevant information that comes our way that we do eventually find to be either cover worthy or at least something that would be featured in the magazine. But it is not an easy process, Daniel, I have to tell you, because there are so many great business leaders and organizations doing such amazing things for the community. So to have to really narrow it down is no easy feat. The beauty of having to narrow it down is if we do exclude anyone or any organization, we do have a brand new website in place so we can always digitally get those individuals or companies exposed. So I want to say we look to feature as many individuals as we can. It'll just depend in terms of whether it's print or digital for the reasons I explained.
1: And that's a good way to look at it, because I'm sure after all of these years, there are certain people, businesses, organizations that when you talk about what you do and your line of work there, I'm sure there's a couple that come to mind and be like, yeah, I love working with these people. So do you have any of those stories to share?
0: Oh gosh, yes. That's always the reward when all is said and done. We get that all the time. I can't even tell you. You know, we've had the honor of working with some really, I mean, highly impactful individuals and organizations, and we usually hear some very positive feedback and what it meant to them, and it's just, it's huge. It's so rewarding, and it's basically why we do what we do.
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1: Welcome back to El Paso Town Square. We're talking to the editor-in-chief of the City Magazine, Veronica Navarez, who has been sharing some lovely information about the partnership with the Plaza Hotel. And I did say earlier that she had two important things to share. That was one of them. The other one is this big event. You haven't told me anything about this during a break or before we started recording. So, Veronica, the floor is yours. Tell us all about this.
2: Yeah, event. So we are excited to be unveiling our brand new September issue. It's going to focus on everything dining and entertainment in El Paso. So everything from arts, music, featured restaurants, you name it. It's everything, as I said, dining and entertainment. So we will be unveiling that cover on Thursday, September 3rd at Mykonos Mediterranean Steakhouse from 6 to 9 p.m. And so we invite anyone to come along. There is no admission fee. And I want to say, I think we're very well known for giving a good party. So it's always a great opportunity for anyone who's interested in learning a little more about us or just seeing how, you know, we do our thing, our unveiling. It is always a huge networking opportunity for anyone, especially maybe in, you know, a new entrepreneur that is looking to, you know, kind of mingle amongst their peers or better, maybe somebody that they can get some really great advice from. We see that type of thing happening all the time where people really end up benefiting from our launch parties, from just sheer, you know, getting to know one another. The next thing we'll know or hear is that, you know, so-and-so did actually partner with the other or enlisted their services or what have you. So that is one of the things we're very proud of too, is the fact that our launch parties, of course, they're fun, they're festive, but they're also very important for making new connections.
1: Yeah, those are huge things for the City Magazine with the event on Thursday. And then, of course, the partnership with the Plaza Hotel, which is huge, by the way.
2: And thank you.
1: You're very welcome. And you've been with the City Magazine since 2014, so that's about 12 years now. And I'm sure that you've noticed some huge changes within El Paso, particularly when it comes to the local businesses and entertainment communities. What are some of the biggest changes that you have personally seen?
2: That's great. What I have personally seen in terms of new changes is basically some really fresh ideas with regard to how we essentially present El Paso. I think people are getting away from the idea that there was nothing ever to do in El Paso, whether true or not. I'm finding that businesses have taken the approach that that is very much not the case. In fact, quite the contrary. There is so much that I still believe people are unaware are, you know, things that we can do, whether it's, you know, in the form of a physical activity, you know, hiking, running, everything that the city has to offer recreationally. And then, of course, in terms of businesses, some of these really incredible restaurants that are bringing amazing flavors to our city. I mean, we've got some incredible chefs. Some were, you know, Beard nominated. We covered some of those in prior issues. But I mean, there is just so much to be seen in the way of novel ideas, creativity. I feel like I'm just seeing that across the board. But mainly, I think the biggest change is the approach that businesses, especially some of the younger visionaries, are spinning El Paso in a much more different way, as now truly a destination as opposed to a place where, again, there was nothing to do and really not worth exploring. I think the mindset is changing.
1: Not only is the mindset of El Paso, but also the media landscape has changed quite dramatically over the last decade, 15 plus years. If you want to go back further, you know, with smartphones in our pockets, very much easier to just, I'll just look up information on the phone. So how has that changed the way the City Magazine approaches their stories and connects with their readers?
2: Yes, that's a great question.

0: fashion. It's now really a necessity, so it's very much a part of our operations. Basically, social is huge, you know, like it or love it. We know there's still some, I guess you could say, controversy around social media and whether it really is beneficial or not. I know, you know, there's a lot of that discourse around that topic, but mainly what we find is it is an adjunct to our print issues. It basically goes hand in hand. We know that for some, they may not care to really pick up a magazine and flip through the pages, although we know there's a huge segment of our market that does. It's why we continue to print magazines. El Paso is so special, we've learned, in exactly that. They tend to really gravitate towards the tangible magazine as opposed to reading it digitally. But then, of course, it is a new era when we talk social media. So we know that there are users who prefer it, especially the younger audience that prefer to read us digitally so they can go to our site to do that. And then in terms of social, we make sure that everything gets integrated just the same, whether, you know, it's print or a digital story, right onto our social media platforms, because it really is heavily used by this younger generation and even some of the older folks. We know that.
1: You've been involved with the City Magazine for so long, and I know for some people, when they've been working for a business that long, they can get very tired and they get very apathetic and they feel like they just don't get the enjoyment or excitement anymore. So what still excites you about doing your job?
0: Yeah, that's a great question. Burnout is real. We know that.
1: And it is.
0: And of course, I'd be lying if I didn't say that that happens from time to time where, you know, you may question, you know, how to really continue in this aim and overall mission. But I have to say that I remind myself on those days, and even, you know, I generally try to remind myself daily that what we're doing is important work, for the fact that we are looking to spotlight individuals that are genuinely worthy of recognition for everything they're doing, you know, whether it's one single person or an entire fleet of, you know, companies or what have you. I mean, we really, really look to, as I said, spotlight those that are really, really moving us forward. So I keep myself in check in that way by just reminding myself that, again, this is very important work. And so when all is said and done, that becomes the reward. And at that point, then it was totally worth it.
1: And you never know, your story could bring one set of eyes or 100 set of eyes to someone who may never have had those eyes without just that little extra, hey, go check out this business. Go listen to this person's work.
0: And I love that you said that, Daniel, because that is exactly right. And I can't tell you how many times we get that type of feedback on any one person that we may feature, even if it's, you know, a social post by way of a digital story on our site. We're always uploading content to the site, and you nailed it. I can't tell you how many times we've gotten feedback from either that person or a family member, you know, that literally reach out to thank us for having given that individual the opportunity to tell their story and to cast some light on what they're doing, whether it's business, art, you name it, music. And so we get that a lot.
1: One of the things that I know the City Magazine has become very well known is the annual Best of Awards. So how did that idea originally come about? Do you remember who was the person that threw this idea out there? And what was the first Best of Edition like compared to what it is now?
0: Yeah, so the person responsible for it really was mainly Shelley Mozell, our former editor-in-chief. As I said, she founded the City Magazine. By way of her research, I've learned, she learned that in other markets, this was something that traditionally became an end of year sort of all-compassing event for publications to really put people's favorites

0: on the map. And so she decided to essentially borrow from that model. So the first Best of the City was back in 2012. My first was in 2014. So I fortunately can speak to what I've seen from that time through what it's become now. But mainly, I mean, it's always been a fabulous event. I think major changes that we've seen more recently would be including categories that may have never been included in the past, maybe because either they didn't exist. Mainly that would be why they just didn't exist. As an example, you know, we added a dog groomer category last year, and that came by way of suggestion from the public, which was great. The public does get very involved. Some of it, you know, is internal. We'll review last year's categories and essentially decide whether we think we need to, you know, maybe make some changes, add some new categories, even eliminate some. So I think compared to years past, I want to say we've kept our categories highly relevant. We've introduced a couple new ones this year. And I'm glad you asked about that, Daniel, because we're actually going to announce the nominations for Best of the City 2026 here very soon. In fact, we're aiming for the first week in September to make those dates known to the public, at which point when nominations open, the public can go in and nominate their favorites. And that just kind of gets the ball started for the voting that'll ensue sometime in October. And then, of course, you know, we have a huge event for it. I think compared to years past, I mean, we have somehow thankfully been able to really improve upon the prior years and really make it better. I say quite honestly, are always surprised that we're able to do so because we get such amazing feedback from each event. We always wonder, how are we going to make this next one even better? Somehow we've been able to do that. So I'm very grateful for that. But yes, so Best of is definitely something we're very proud of. And we know that the public, they take it very seriously, as they should. I mean, these are huge awards, the level of recognition from, you know, everything from your best physician to, you know, right down to your best margarita. I mean, businesses really take it very seriously. And so we're just so happy that we can continue in that tradition.
1: Well, we're thankful that you are here to talk about the City Magazine and sharing all the information with us. So thank you so much, Veronica, for being here. Unfortunately, we are getting near the end of our interview. But before we go, if anyone would like to know more information about the City Magazine, and if anyone would like to reach out for you for a story or getting information, where are the best places that they can go?
0: Yes, easy enough. info@thecityep.com.
1: Veronica, thank you so much for being here. And make sure you vote for me the best radio DJ of El Paso. No, I'm kidding.
0: Well, you've always been on the roster, so it wouldn't surprise me. You never know. You might take that goal, Daniel.
1: Well, you know what? You vote for who you think is the best.
0: Aw. Well, thank you so much for having me, Daniel.
1: Thank you, Veronica.
0: It truly means the world.
1: Thank you very much.
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El Paso's best rock. Happy to be back into the music this Sunday morning. Got some Ozzy coming for you in a bit. Duke Keith with you right now. Got new rock from A Perfect Circle. 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
1: 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Duke Keith with you. Hey, we've got a great Seize the Deal dining deal for you. And it's on right now. $50 worth of food for $25 at Flautas Juarez. 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

95.5 KLAQ, getting ready for 40 minutes nonstop. El Paso's best rock, Butthole Surfers, to lead the charge. Along with From Ashes to News Latest. That is on the way. Duke Keith with you right now. Yeah, we love saying that name, don't we? Let's talk to for Tuesday, shall we? Because it is that thing we do right after the Buzz Adams Morning Show is done. It's every Tuesday, and we love doing it for you. You're on KLAQ, and it goes for 9 hours up until Loudwire Nights at 7 p.m. And at different times through that nine-hour time span, you will hear double shots of your favorite groups and artists, right? We do classic stuff. We can do new stuff as well. Say, Corey Taylor. Corey Taylor's got plenty of good new solo material, new-ish. Like, yeah, it's been a couple of years now, but still newer in the pantheon. But, of course, lots of Slipknot, Stone Sour as well. So much to choose from with Corey Taylor. Or we hit you with a classic from the Beasties, Double Shot of the Beasties. Always fun. We love bringing it to you. It's two for Tuesday every Tuesday, and it's only here on KLAQ. 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

KLAQ, rocking your Sunday morning. Got AC/DC on the way, but right now it is the latest from the warning. It is Kerosene. Ready to light things up and wake you up this early Sunday morning. 40 minutes nonstop, El Paso's best rock only on the Q.

0: 95.5 KLAQ. We are ready for more. We've got Cracker, we've got Offspring, we've got Led Zeppelin ready for you in just a bit. Duke Keith with you right now. We also have, later today, Q Connected, Daniel Paulus, our local musician, keeping his ear to the ground to hear all of the good stuff that comes right here from the Sun City and the Borderland, as well as all of the national new releases. And we're bringing it to you every Sunday, 5 to 7 p.m., and we've got two solid hours of nothing but new and local rock. That's what it's all about. So Daniel brings you the local stuff. He brings you lots of great new rock releases as well. If your band wants to be a part of Q Connected, you think you've got what it takes, send Daniel your information, send him some of your music, tell him about your band. Who knows what that might lead to? It's Q Connected. It's every Sunday, 5 to 7, only in the Q.
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0: 95.5 KLAQ. We are ready for 40 minutes of nonstop El Paso's best rock, which is a good thing because that's what we have for you next. Stone Temple Pilots, along with the Architects, that is on the way in just a bit. Duke Keith with you right now. The Q welcomes the arrival of a weekend with a six-pack. We love bringing it. I know it's still the weekend, right? I know it's Sunday. Let's not rush things. But next weekend, a six-pack from one of the superstars of rock heads your way as we head into a new month. And a special time on Friday evening because the UTEP Miners are going to be on our air Friday night beginning at 5 p.m., which is usually when we start the weekend starter six-pack. So we're going to start it early. We just can't wait to get a start on the weekend, can we? UTEP football, that's kind of a, you know, it's a football weekend thing. 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

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Broken Mirror. 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

Q, rocking your Sunday morning. Got some Stained on the way, but right now it is Linkin Park, Up From the Bottom. Emily Armstrong absolutely tearing it up. That's my opinion, but I think it's a good one. Linkin Park, Up From the Bottom indeed. And back in your ears only on the Q.

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LAQ rolling right along this Sunday morning. We've got Quiet Riot on the way. How about some new rock for you right now from Autumn Kings? Gone, Gone, Gone. 40 minutes nonstop El Paso's best rock only in the queue.

95.5 KLAQ, ready to field the noise with Green Day, Chili Peppers, and Poison. Up in just a bit. Duke Keith with you right now. Let's talk live music, because plenty of good stuff and some new acts to tell you about coming to the Sun City, beginning with the Lindsey Stirling Snow Waltz Tour. Lindsey Stirling Snow Waltz Tour at the Chavez Theater. That is, it's a Christmas show. It's happening on the 22nd.

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95.5 KLAQ. We are ready for nothing but a good time with 40 minutes nonstop. El Paso's best rock, Pearl Jam to lead the way. Tony Iommi's latest. Yes, that's right. I said Tony Iommi's latest. That is coming up in just a little bit. And speaking of rockin' rockers who rock, how about Godsmack? Coming September the 6th at the Speaking Rock Casino, the Rise of Rock World Tour 2026, you could meet Godsmack. It's a free show for those 21 and up, so you don't need a ticket, but the queue has the pass you need to get backstage. Just tap the KLAQ app and enter to win. Contest is going to end this Thursday, September the 3rd at 11:59 Mountain Standard Time, 11:59 p.m. So do be in there before midnight strike September 4th. Winners will be notified. Notified because it's Friday. Notified. I just combined everything there. Winners notified on Friday, September the 4th, and one also gets the grand prize merch package, which includes not only backstage passes, but Godsmack Live in the Mohegan Sun 2-LP set, Godsmack Live in the Mohegan Sun CD Blu-ray, and a Godsmack t-shirt that you can wear to the show that night. Or, you know, save it,

wrap it, whatever you want to do with it. You probably get it autographed, and that could be really nice indeed. KLAQ welcoming Godsmack to Speaking Rock Casino. 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

KLAQ rocking your Sunday morning. The name of that song for me would be Butterman. Guns N' Roses coming up, but I promised you the new one from Tony Iommi, and here you go. Mr. Black Sabbath himself with World Alone. 40 minutes nonstop El Paso's best rock, only in the Q.

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El Paso's Best Rock continues this Sunday morning right here on KLAQ. Duke Keith with you. Oh, you have so much in store today. You've got Q Connected today at 5 o'clock. Loudwire Weekends to take you all the rest of the way through your Sunday, 7 p.m. to midnight and into your Monday morning. Enjoy the Sunday and the weekend you have, because you're going to have to wait a week for another one. Disturbed coming up for you right now. How about the latest from 3 Days Grace? This is May Day. It's only

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Haley Q, a man in the box from Alice in Chains. I'm Veronica Gonzalez. Thank you for keeping me company, my friend. I hope you're enjoying your Sunday fun day morning. And I just got to give a special shout out to my dad and the entire Austin High School class of 1976. Yeah, they celebrated their 50th reunion last night. And Dad, I hope you had a blast catching up with old friends and taking a trip down memory lane. And after 50 years, I'm sure once the music started, everybody felt young again. So let's keep that feeling going with Shine Down right here on El Paso's Best Rock 95.5.

0: 95.5 KLEQ, El Paso's best rock. Mama, I'm coming home from Ozzy Osbourne. I'm Veronica Gonzalez. 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

95.5 KLAQ El Paso's Best Rock, Sweet Emotion from Aerosmith. I'm Veronica Gonzalez. You know, everyone has a sweet emotion when it comes to having seconds. And you know what? Tuesday needs more music. And lucky for you, we've got that covered with Two for Tuesday right here on the queue. So make sure you got your ears locked all throughout the day. We're doubling up on your favorite rock bands and artists. That means instead of just getting one song from your favorite band, you get two. Yeah, because apparently we don't believe in moderation when it comes to good music. So whether you're stuck at work, sitting in traffic, pretending to work, or just trying to survive another Tuesday, we've got the soundtrack for you, my friend. Two songs back

0: back-to-back from the bands and artists that you know and love. 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

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All right, now this song is basically about that beautiful moment when you finally look in the mirror and realize, oh, I'm the problem. 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It's not exactly a feel-good message, but hey, self-awareness is the first step, apparently. So if you've ever had that, well, darn, maybe it's me moment, this one's for you, my friend. 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

95.5. Kaylee Q, Far Behind from Candlebox. You know, I must be living under a rock. I just discovered that the Michigan woman whose name inspired the band to become Greta Van Fleet died at 95. Yeah, like a few months ago. So sad, but it's Greta Van Fleet with Player Games on El Paso's Best Rock. 95.5, Kaylee Q.

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0: 95.5 KLQ, El Paso's best rock. You could be mine from Guns N' Roses. I'm Veronica Gonzalez. Now, my friend, are you ready for some live music? Because we've got some big shows coming your way. 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
1: 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I was born and raised right here in El Paso. 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

0: mom.
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2: 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Dan DePaul is here at Hyundai El Paso, 8600 Montana Avenue. We're going to be here until 2 o'clock. 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

95.5 KLAQ, El Paso's best rock, aboard from Return to Dust. I'm Veronica Gonzalez. Now, Cowboys fans, it's almost time to saddle up. 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Now, the NFL blackout rules means we can't stream the games. Yeah, we can't. So make sure you're tuning in to the FM air signal. 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
3: 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Dan and Paul is here at Hyundai of El Paso. We're here until 2 o'clock, and I know what you're thinking. 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

0: 95.5 KLQ, El Paso's best rock, Iron Man from Black Sabbath. I'm Veronica Gonzalez. 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

0: 95.5 KLAQ. Tanner Paula's here at Hyundai El Paso, 8600 Montana Avenue. We're going to be here until 2 o'clock, just for another hour. And usually Hyundai is closed on Sundays. But today, they are having their one-day-only hail sale. Hail damage equals huge savings. So if there's minor dings or scratches, those are huge savings for you. All affected vehicles here on the lot will come with huge savings for you to take advantage of, but it's a limited inventory, a first-come, first-served basis. So if you want to take advantage of those huge savings right now, come on down to Hyundai El Paso, 8600 Montana Avenue. Take advantage of the prizes that we still have here at the KLAQ table. The El Paso Rhinos are back. We've got tickets for their games. We've got El Paso Chihuahuas. Their games are going to be wrapping up soon. But just like the cars, first come, first serve. Limited inventory. So make sure you get on down here before they're gone. We've got drinks courtesy of Apple Beverage Company. That's Hyundai El Paso, 8600 Montana. Here till 2 for the Q.
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1: Can't drown them away, can't sleep, can't think, can't find an escape from these dark, dark thoughts in my mind. 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

0: 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I'm Veronica Gonzalez, and now I know earlier I mentioned you should download the free KLEQ mobile app, and you're thinking, Veronica, you're so pushy, but I only push because, let me just say, the 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
3: 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Tanner Paul is here at Hyundai El Paso. We're only here for a couple more minutes until 2 o'clock, which means if you want to take advantage of the prizes we have, like the El Paso Rhino tickets or El Paso Chihuahuas tickets, get them down here soon before we're all out of prizes. And make sure you get down here to take advantage of Hyundai El Paso's hail sale. If any of these cars have hail damage, like minor dings or scratches, well, that just means you can take advantage of those huge, huge, huge savings. All affected vehicles come with the savings, and it's a limited inventory, only on a first-come, first-served basis. So make sure you get down here before they're all out. That's Hyundai El Paso, 8600 Montana Avenue. We're here until 2 o'clock. I'm Daniel Paulus, and this is 95.5 KLAQ.
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Sweet Child's Mine from Guns N' Roses. I'm Veronica Gonzalez. 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And your lovely host, Daniel Paulus, is taking over your Sunday evening with 2 hours of fresh rock you might not be hearing anywhere else. 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

0: 95.5 Kaylee Q, El Paso's best rock. 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

you, El Paso's Busta Rock. Walk This Way from Aerosmith, wrapping up our Sunday Funday afternoon together. I hope you have a great rest of your weekend. Have a great work week and talk to you next weekend. Leaving you with Theory of a Dead Man, it's Winnebago Lay Low on the Q. Oh.

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95.5 KLAQ. 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Back from my remote at Hyundai of El Paso. We're going to be back with Q Connected at 5 o'clock. Tell you where we got this week after Pink Floyd and From Ashes to New. It's Die For You on the Q.

0: 95.5 KLAQ with some Pink Floyd, Comfortably Numb. I'm Jen Apotlis, and coming up in 2 hours, less than 2 hours, Q Connected, we've got 2 hours of new and local rock. We are going to be featuring The Warning on tonight's show. We've got a lot of new stuff to play off of the new record, Everything's Falling, that dropped this Friday. And we'll also hear some clips from our interview with The Warning, talking all about the album and, well, you know, what these last 13 plus years have been for the band. And of course, we cannot forget about the local rock. We have got the Roulettes joining us for the new stuff on the show, Saving Bandit. They're getting ready for a show happening later tonight at the Lowbrow Palace. And of course, Sparta. They're getting ready for another show in El Paso that's happening over the fall. I'll give you more details about everything on tonight's show. Q Connected, 5 to 7, only on the Q.
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0: 95.5 KLAQ, Lincoln Park, heavy is the crown. I'm Dan DePaulis, and well, the Seattle Seahawks might have the crown after winning the Super Bowl last year, but it's going to be a new season, and the Cowboys, they're about to kick off their regular season. They're getting ready for their first game. It's going to be on the road in New York against the Giants, and we're going to have that game coming up on September 13th, starting with a pregame show around 5 o'clock and then the kickoff at 6:20. 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So here are the Cowboys all season long on the queue, brought to you by Miller Lite, the only beer of the Dallas Cowboys, 915 Tours, and Mission Chevrolet. 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

95.5 KLAQ, some AC/DC with Hell's Bells. I'm Jen DePaulis, and this week, all this week, Monday through Friday, you're going to have more code words to win that Breaking Benjamin flyaway trip thanks to BMG. They'll be playing West Palm Beach at the Think Financial Amphitheater on October 20th, and you and a friend could be there on them. You get that free show that comes with the tickets, the round-trip airfare, the two-night hotel stay. This is your final week, however, to win the flyaway trip, so make sure you listen for the code words coming back tomorrow morning after 10 a.m. There's another code word at 2 p.m., 5 p.m., and then 8 p.m. during Loudwire Night. So that's four chances, four code words, Monday through Friday. 20 more chances for you to win that flyaway trip. If you need more information, just go to klvq.com with the KLVQ laptop on the button that says Breaking Benjamin. Breaking Benjamin in Palm Beach, courtesy of BMG, brought to you by Hero Music, your local option for top new music gear. 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

0: 95.5 KLAQ with Poppy, Amy Lee, and Courtney LaPlante right there with End of You. I'm Dan DePaulis, and at the end of this hour, we're going to be kicking off Q Connected, 2 hours of new and local rock and regional rock. 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

95.5 KLAQ. We've got Q Connected coming up. Going to hear from The Warning. Not just new songs, but the band themselves. That's coming up very shortly. Right now, it's Motionless in White and Skylar Gray with R.I.P.

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1: It's time we kick off Q Connected. I'm your host, Daniel Paulus, and it's a very special one because we've got The Warning on the show. In celebration of the new album, Everything's Falling, that dropped this past Friday, we got to speak with the band, and they talked all about the changes of the band and what it's been like being one of the biggest superstars in rock over the last decade. Now, you have been writing this album for 2 years, and it's the fourth one since Kept Me Fed. It's kind of like a new era for the band. What has changed in your writing style or approach to making music?
2: You know, I feel like it does feel like a very new era for us, in the sense that we have grown up more, and as well, we took the time off the road to create an album. I don't think Keep Me Fed followed that path. And with this one, it felt so different to step off the road, be only a band that was working creatively for a long time to create this album. So it did feel like a very different thing to do for us. And it inspired something new from us. So that's why we feel like it's a very new era visually and musically for us.
1: 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It's 95.5 KLAQ.

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95.5 KLAQ with Bloodsport by The Warning. Oh, yeah, we're going to hear a lot more from The Warning on tonight's show. Let's get into our first local artist of the night, Saving Bandit. They're going to be playing later tonight. They're going to be opening up for the ska band Save Ferris, who'll be playing at the Lowbrow Palace. The doors will be opening up around 8 o'clock. So, yeah, you can see Saving Bandit open up for one of the legends in ska. Here's Lavina Torta, Saving Bandit, right here for Q Connected.

That's Coleoptera by O Daisy. Off of the new EP that just came out this week called Weep and Bleed. I'm Jenna Paulus. Another band who put out a new release this week was The Warning. Everything's Falling dropped this past Friday, and we've got more stuff to hear from The Warning coming up right after this.

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1: 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Sign up now to see the boys take on the Washington Commanders Sunday, September 20th.
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4: We asked parents who adopted teens to share their journey.
5: Nathan has taught me to embrace the moment. Age-wise, I mean, I'm in my late 60s. I'm old enough to be his grandfather. Will he be embarrassed to acknowledge me as his dad? I think the most important thing we can do is let them know that they're safe, that they're valued and cared for and loved, and that they're important.
6: 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And it's coming from a dad that didn't expect to become a dad. And I feel very proud to be his son.
5: That was what he needed. And he was what I needed. Every day is full of new opportunities. That's what it's been about. 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

0: lot of the inspiration for the album comes from our experiences on the road, the new emotions that we've felt while having those experiences, and what we learned about ourselves in that process as well, because it's a very different way of living, for sure. So I feel like we got to express a lot of things that we didn't even know we had within ourselves on this album. So it helped a lot too, to kind of like understand ourselves as sisters. We even though we live the same thing on tour and on stage, we got to see sides of each other that we didn't know were happening to us. So as well, we learned about and we grew in our connection with each other, which is crazy to say because we've known ourselves our whole lives and we know each other so well. So to find out that we still had more to, you know, learn about ourselves was crazy.
1: 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Right now, let's get into another cut off of Everything's Fallen. They just put out a music video this Friday for Bite My Tongue. We got the song right here.

playing Labor Day weekend. They're playing Freedom Crossing at Fort Bliss on September 5th. 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If you want to get your pass for the Freedom Crossing, you can get yours at FortBliss.com. 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

0: 95.5 KLAQ with the Roulettes and Take a Little More. As I mentioned earlier, that they will be playing Freedom Crossing at Fort Bliss next week on September 5th alongside Kiki Mora. The Roulettes also have a couple of other shows to look forward to this year, including Fright Fest 2. That's going to be October 17th at the San Jacinto Plaza. The lineup will be dropping soon. And as we mentioned before, Hooked Like Helen will be playing El Paso again. They're going to be playing the Rosewood Bar, 412 East San Antonio Street on September 30th. And alongside Hooked Like Helen and the Roulettes, Ness Daniels will be on that lineup too. Dan DePaul is here. We got more Q Connected on the way. Going to have the more stuff from The Warning, Black Veil Brides, and September Morning doing a 90s alt-rock classic in their own version next.
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9: One of my favorite songs from Alanis Morissette is You Oughta Know, with the late Taylor Hawkins on drums. Well, September Morning is also a huge fan of that song, and they did it in their own unique style. 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

95.5 KLAQ. Oh, it's been a while since they've heard some Royal Blood. Their fifth album, Dead Company, will be dropping November 13th. And in case you're wondering, yes, that is a Friday the 13th. We've got new Billy Morrison. This is Take Me As I Am for Q.

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1: As we get ready to kick off the second hour of Q Connected, we're going to play another track from The Warning. We've had them on tonight's show. And, you know, your social media accounts have been extremely active with over 5 million followers. The Warning, I guess, could serve as a guide for how to position and market a band. Do you think about the creative themes, or does it just all come from just having fun?
2: Right. You know, I feel like there's a lot of different aspects of creating content for social media and a marketing stance. Right now, we have such a great marketing team behind us as well, and in our record label and in our internal team. So honestly, kudos to them for always pitching new ideas. And of course, we have to put our essence into that content as well. The after movies are like my favorite thing, because that's the most
3: part was really fun,
2: you know, fun and like silly things that like you would say. But of course, we also have to be, you know, a very we want to promote our product good as well. You know, we want people to come see the concert. So we have the concert reels, what we do on stage. So it's a lot of different kind of types of material. But